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2: I'm Todd Stapleton, WPMB Weather. 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For tomorrow, Tuesday, mostly sunny, the high 85. 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

0: There's Mariah and Fantasy. So Justin Bieber has come out and said that he will not tour this year. Do you know what? I actually don't blame him, because showing clips from his MacBook, whew, that can be really exhausting.
1: $5,000. 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
6: It's time for your community calendar. It's brought to you by Durbin's Overhead Door. Coming up on Wednesday at Charter's Patio in downtown Vandalia will be Owen Goodman performing from 6 until 8 p.m. That's at Charter's Patio in downtown Vandalia. Fayette County Fair gets underway on Thursday. 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

0: There's Sia, and that is Unstoppable. So Britney Spears' sons actually ended up making their runway debut at Paris Fashion Week. And apparently Britney wanted to be there, but if she was there, who'd be dancing naked on Instagram?
1: It's almost here. The 95th annual Fayette County Fair is set for July 9th through 14th at the Fayette County Fairgrounds in Brownstown. 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

So Britney Spears' sons have made their runway debut at Paris Fashion Week. Apparently Britney did want to be there, but then who would have been dancing naked on Instagram?

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0: I've got. There's Benson Boone, and that's Beautiful Things. So ABC may now actually air Taylor Frankie Paul's season of The Bachelorette after all.
1: Beautiful things that I've got.
0: There's Benson Boone, and that's Beautiful Things. So ABC may now actually air Taylor Frankie Paul's season of The Bachelorette after all. I'm not surprised, because I've heard she can really deliver a hit.

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Have you ever wanted a clean like Martha Stewart? Well, I'll tell you how in less than 8 minutes. Right now, it's Post Malone and Morgan Wallen. This is I Had Some Help.

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After all, these are your favorite songs, right? 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
1: Come here, baby. 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
5: 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For this morning, we'll see partly cloudy skies, the overnight low at 67. Later on today, mostly sunny with a high of 85. Tonight, mostly clear skies with a low of 66. For tomorrow, Wednesday, sunny, the high 87. 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

0: 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The reason? 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
5: 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For this morning, we'll see partly cloudy skies, the overnight low at 67. Later on today, mostly sunny with a high of 85. Tonight, mostly clear skies with a low of 66. For tomorrow, Wednesday, sunny, the high 87. 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

I'm John Laurenti, and wait until you hear how rich people are beating the heat. It's ridiculous, because you have to have that kind of money. I'll tell you all about it after we hear from Prince. Right now, it's Ella Langley and Choosing Texas.

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0: 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You know, I think one of the most important inventions is the air conditioner. 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
7: 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Charter's Patio in downtown Vandalia will have Owen Goodman coming up on Wednesday evening from 6 to 8 p.m. Again, that's Owen Goodman from 6 to 8 p.m. at Charter's Patio in downtown Vandalia. 95th Annual Fayette County Fair gets started on Thursday at Fayette County Fairgrounds in Brownstown. On Thursday at 7 p.m. will be the Fayette County Fair Parade. The morning after, band live at 8 p.m. with bingo at 8 p.m. as well. Again, that's the 95th Annual Fayette County Fair getting underway on Thursday, running July 9th through 14th. Great news, Vandalia. 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

0: Ellie Goulding and Love Me Like You Do. 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But 46% of Americans had no idea what America's 250th anniversary was commemorating. Unbelievable.
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5: 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For this morning, we'll see partly cloudy skies, the overnight low at 67. Later on today, mostly sunny with a high of 85. Tonight, mostly clear skies with a low of 66. For tomorrow, Wednesday, sunny, the high 87. 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

0: Taylor Swift and the Fate of Ophelia, and it's Liz and Chris. It is a Tuesday morning, or the second Monday of the week. Mm. It is time for the Tuesday birthday list and the other stuff that goes with the birthdays. Here's Liz.
1: All right, today is July 7th. If you're celebrating a birthday, you're a Cancer, and your horoscope says romantic issues will put you on edge today. Luckily, conflict fades just as quickly as it arose, but it may be necessary to address recurring dramas later on.
0: Oh, boy.
1: Loved ones should challenge you to evolve without diminishing who you are. Accept impromptu invitations that land in your lap. Spend time with friends to blow off steam and take a break from stress. Today is National Strawberry Sunday Day.
0: Yummy.
1: It is National Macaroni Day.
0: Yummy.
1: National Father-Daughter Take a Walk Day.
0: Huh?
1: And it's National Dive Bar Day.
0: Yeah, buddy. All right. Celebrating today, actor Jack Whitehall is 38. Comedian Jim Gaffigan is 60. Actor Billy Campbell is celebrating. He is 67. And Ringo Starr, legendary musician Ringo Starr, is 86 today. And if you're celebrating, happy birthday to you. 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
5: 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For this morning, we'll see partly cloudy skies, the overnight low at 66. Later on today, mostly sunny with a high of 87. Tonight, mostly clear with a low of 68. For tomorrow, Thursday, sunny, a high 90. 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
1: I kind of like this. What? Did you know that deadbeats are being banned from the World Cup soccer games?
0: Wait, what?
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0: Wow.
1: A fan ID system is blocking deadbeats from buying tickets and entering the stadiums. Mm. 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
7: 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Charter's Patio in downtown Vandalia will have Owen Goodman coming up on Wednesday evening from 6 to 8 p.m. Again, that's Owen Goodman from 6 to 8 p.m. at Charter's Patio in downtown Vandalia. 95th Annual Fayette County Fair gets started on Thursday at the Fayette County Fairgrounds in Brownstown. On Thursday at 7 p.m. will be the Fayette County Fair Parade, the morning after band live at 8 p.m. with bingo at 8 p.m. as well. Again, that's the 95th Annual Fayette County Fair getting underway on Thursday, running July 9th through 14th. 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

0: 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Temperatures in the low 80s again today, as we'll see partly sunny skies throughout the day and mild conditions. We'll have local news from the News Center coming up at 6:30 here on WPMB. 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It's time for your community calendar on WKRV and WPMB. It's brought to you by Connexus. Charter's Patio in downtown Vandalia. We'll have Owen Goodman coming up on Wednesday evening from 6 to 8 p.m. Again, that's Owen Goodman from 6 to 8 p.m. at Charter's Patio in downtown Vandalia. 95th Annual Fayette County Fair gets started on Thursday at the Fayette County Fairgrounds in Brownstown. On Thursday at 7 p.m. will be the Fayette County Fair Parade. The morning after, band live at 8 p.m. with bingo at 8 p.m. as well. Again, that's the 95th Annual Fayette County Fair getting underway on Thursday, running July 9th through 14th. Great news, Vandalia. 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
10: 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I'm DeLoss Yonke.
11: I'm Rita Frazier. You had a sighting of sorts.
10: I had a sighting cruising around the mean streets of Leroy over the weekend, and I saw this vehicle, and it looked like it had a periscope. I thought, what in the world? It was a wrapped vehicle. It was a car. What is going on? And when I got close to it, I saw that it said Google Street Maps.
11: And he's like, look!
10: I have so many questions. How many of these vehicles are out there?
11: Mm-hmm. Who's driving it?
10: Who's driving it? What do they make for it? How much do they drive? Is it their car?
11: Let's find out.
10: I know. I kind of wanted to follow them, but they probably thought I'd have evil intentions and, you know, didn't want to upset anything.
11: When you said that, I'm like, it's like used to be before all the deer populated the earth. When you'd see a deer when you were a kid, you're like, wow.
10: Yeah. Oh, yeah.
11: Now it's like nothing.
10: No, it's like, oh, that's too close
11: deer?
10: To the road. That's right.
11: Come on.
10: But it also took me back to maybe I actually did learn something from college. Because as long as that car's on the street, right, it's not like the car drove into the yard and started looking around. But if it's on the street, or like if you're on the sidewalk and you see something, you're not on private property, so I guess they can just drive around the street, and they run their camera, and they see what they can see, right? I just hope that they went by our street after I had mowed the yard. My only hope. Stay with us. This is RFD, Illinois.

0: With this week's edition of Farm Week, the early word, I'm Delos Yonke. Recap of last week's big reports, both quarterly grain stocks and prospective plantings reports. A neutral report with corn acres down and soybean acres up from last year. Still a lot of grain in storage. Where do we go from here? Read all about that in Farm Week. Prairie Farms with some updates, not only celebrating June Dairy Month and now July Ice Cream Month. Finishing touches are being done on a new building at headquarters in Edwardsville, on track to open in August with an open house planned for October. Read more about it in this week's Farm Week. No other Farm Weekly in Illinois has as many people on the ground in Illinois covering Illinois agriculture for you, with the depth on key issues to help keep you profitable. And don't forget, you can get daily or more frequent updates online at farmweeknow.com.
1: Back on RFD Illinois, still assessing the storm and tornado damage to crop and farms across the state. Checking in with USDA FSA State Executive Director Bill Graff as he talks about disaster declaration and the process.
2: Illinois, and it's no secret, we've set a record on the tornadoes. We've had a lot of hailstorms, we've had windstorms, we've had flooding, we got ongoing flooding going on. It's the hits that just keep on happening. And so we're in the process at FSA of gathering this information. And we have a process through the local emergency boards, which are chaired by the county executive directors at FSA. And then once that information is all gathered, they send that up to the state emergency board that I chair, which has all the other agencies, USDA agencies, the heads of all them are part of the board. We then make the determination what we're going to send on to DC for a disaster declaration. And then DC, they're the final decision maker on actually what level of disaster declaration and what counties qualify. We're in the process right now of still gathering that information, and I would encourage your listeners that you have the best recording device in the world right in your pocket, and it's called a cell phone. Take pictures, take video, turn the sound on and narrate and tell us what you're looking at when you're doing that video. Give our county office a call and get in there with it so we can get the best package put together that we can to send to Washington, D.C.
1: And that process, as you said, there's really no deadline necessarily, but all that information, it takes time.
2: Takes time to get together. We've still got some ongoing flooding, and we've got a lot of documentation already put up. I spent a day last week over in eastern Illinois, the Charleston area, on north and south from there, looking at some of the damage, getting a handle on it. So, you know, we have our USD employees, but they're also busy right now getting everybody certified for bait for your acres, and want to encourage everybody to come in by the 15th of July and get their acres updated. But while we're doing that, if you can help us out by going through a lot of documentation that we need and require, it just makes, and I wouldn't say makes our job easier, it makes our job more thorough if we have a lot more information. I appreciate any time. I know we've had some retired employees actually put a PowerPoint of their area together, and that's just wonderful evidence to be able to package up and send to D.C.
1: What happens, Bill, once a county or a surrounding county is declared a disaster?
2: Well, the one thing that a disaster declaration triggers automatically, and that's low interest emergency loans. And I know people are going to say, well, that's just a loan. But, you know, if you have enough disasters, then generally other things happen down the road. But at the Farm Service Agency, we have several programs that can help you, like the Emergency Conservation Program, ECP. We can help with gully erosion, waterways that are maybe blowout. If there's a levee that broke, we can help fix that. We can take the sand off the ground if a levee broke, livestock fences. The Emergency Forest Restoration Program, it's a cost-share program to clean up and replant privately owned timber and forest acreage. The Conservation Reserve Program, if you have CRP that is damaged by, you know, excessive moisture or flooding or debris or whatever, we can come up with additional cost share to help there. We have emergency assistance for livestock, honeybees, and farm-raised fish. If we have any losses in that, the Livestock Indemnity Program. That's financial assistance to ag production for animal losses due to disaster. And then our farm storage facility loans. That's a real low interest loan, too, that could help you rebuild grain storage or hay storage or any kind of crop storage that you have. We also have an additional tree assistance program that helps orchards and nursery tree growers on replanting trees. And like I said, the emergency operating loans. So we got a number of things that can be triggered once we get through this process. Our thing is right now, we're still getting all the information together, and we'll give a date here sometime in the near future to our county offices for them to get their local emergency boards, you know, met and get them done up, get the information sent up to the state office, and then the state emergency board will meet, and then we'll send it out to Washington, D.C. And I can tell you, we'll probably wait to tell the counties to have their emergency board meeting until after the 15th of July so everybody can certify acres and not be taking time doing a board meeting.
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0: 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I'm DeLaws Yonke. We'll get into the weekly numbers in a little bit, but before that, yesterday's market. December corn up 16 and a quarter. November soybeans up 44 and a half. September wheat up 14 and a quarter cents. What got into things yesterday? They started sharply higher and gained even more ground as day went on. Jim McCormick, co-founder and chief operating officer of AgMarket.net.
7: Actually, DeLoss, I think it's a combination of many strings kind of coming together. Okay, let's first start with the weather. Some areas got way too much rain in parts of the Midwest over the weekend. Some areas got 10, 15 inches of rain. Other areas had storm damage. So we had that as a storyline from damage over the weekend. And then coming out of the weekend, obviously we just had this big heat dome sitting over the Midwest last week. The 6 to 10 day and the 8 to 14 day models are talking below normal rainfall and above normal temperatures going into mid-July. There's another long-range Euro model that just came out trying to talk warmer and drier. Now, that model said it was going to be warmer and drier in June, and that was obviously wrong. But that was part of it. So you had a weather story that began the story, okay? Then you brought up China. China is part of it. Part of the China story is the U.S. and China met over late last week on Thursday and essentially set guiding objectives for expanding a two-way trade. Now, this is part of that two-way trade that they discussed a couple months ago, and it's the same where that $17 billion comes into play, I believe. But to get that $17 billion, what China's saying is we've got to lower tariffs on the 10% tariffs on fentanyl. They will lower 10% tariffs on ag goods. That would allow them to essentially come in and buy our goods. They did give a caveat, though. They're saying the companies may make trading decisions based on market principles, actual demand, and market conditions. So the Chinese are not committing a hardcore buy $17 billion worth of goods, it sounds like to me. It sounds like they could buy up to $17 billion worth of goods on the assumption economic conditions warrant. That was one part of the story today. The second part of the story today was COFCO. This isn't the private buyers, the loss. This is the Chinese government. The Chinese government was the group that bought the 12 million metric tons of beans last fall of a political buy. Talk is they bought at least five cargoes of beans today, some going out of the PNW, some going out of the Gulf, of new crop beans for

0: Europe. France came out, headlines out there. French crop is now rated at 13-year lows for good to excellent.
1: Mm-hmm.
0: So that's catching some storyline. But you got to take a little bit of grain of salt. 58% of crop is still rated good to excellent. So it's the worst in 13 years, but it's far from a disaster at the moment. I think all those points are pivoting to the market. Maybe one other thing, technically, we had some nice reversals last week coming out of that quarterly grain stock, which was friendly on the wheat and friendly on the corn stock. You had some technical signals. And I think that technical reversal combined with, remember, it's the new month, new quarter, second half of the year. Some of these funds, I think, got a little bit too short, and now they're short covering a little bit as well.
1: Jim McCormick at agmarket.net. Now, will we have a turnaround Tuesday? Is all of that now cooked into the market, or could that continue to push things higher? There's some important technical numbers that corn could approach with a little bit more of a bounce, but is there enough bullish news? Always got to keep feeding the bull to keep it going, so we'll certainly be following where we go from here. Now, looking at the numbers, Ag Statistics says that Illinois corn condition is 58% good to excellent. 29% is rated fair, and 13% is either poor to very poor. The national number is 67. That's the same as last week. The market was thinking 66. You have Iowa at 78. Minnesota, 81. That went up. Nebraska and Indiana, both at 62. As for soybeans, pretty close to corn in Illinois. 58% good to excellent, 30% fair, 12% poor to very poor. The national number is 64%, down 1 percentage point from the week before. You have Iowa at 74, Minnesota at 79, Nebraska 66, Indiana 64%. 78% of the wheat harvest is complete. The five-year average is 87. A lot of the crop advanced ahead of schedule, but rains kept combines out a little bit to give it a little bit of a slower pace this year. Topsoil moisture in Illinois is considered 26% surplus, 66% adequate, 6% short, and 2% very short. Be curious to compare that to recent years on the first Monday in July. Illinois subsoil moisture is rated 19% surplus, 69% adequate, 10% short, and 2% very short. Quite a second quarter for some of the outside markets. The S&P 500 index hit 20 new all-time highs, was up 15.2% during the quarter. But then you look at some others, like silver, for example, at around $60 an ounce. Well, earlier in the year, in late January, during the day, a high of 121.79 and a record settlement at 115.50, so down almost 50%. From that, silver is down about 12% year to date, about three times the decline of gold. Gold's down around 4.33%, but some folks still say keep your eye on silver, even though the price has gone down quite a bit. They say demand remains strong. This is RFD Illinois.
2: With the RFD Ag Market Summary for this Tuesday morning, I'm Jim Taylor. Corn, beans, and Chicago wheat all finishing double-digit higher on Monday. September corn closing 438 and a quarter, up 15 and a quarter. December corn up 16 and a quarter, 457 and three quarters. March corn 472 and a half, up 16 and a quarter. August beans closing 1184, up 47 and three quarters. September beans up 45, 1181. November beans 1192 and a quarter, up 44 and a half. September wheat finishing 614, up 14 and a quarter. December wheat up 14 and a half, 628 and a half. March wheat 641, up 14 and a half. August bean meal 312.90, that's up 740. And August bean oil 67.76, up 99 cents. Current electronic overnight trading, September corn up one quarter, December corn up half a penny, March corn 473, up half a penny. August beans in the overnight up 3.5, September beans up 3.5. November beans 1196 and a quarter, up 4. September wheat in the overnight down 2.75. December wheat down 2.25. March wheat 639, down 2 pennies. Outside markets this morning, September Brent crude oil 72.84, up 85 cents. The August gold contract 41.41.60, down 25.90. Livestock trade from Monday, August feeders 360.50, down 12 cents. September feeder cattle 357.87, down 60 cents. August live cattle 239.10, down 12 cents. October live cattle 234.65, up 35 cents. July lean hogs 93.35, down half a dollar. August lean hogs 98.52, down 22 cents. Illinois direct barrels and gilts trading steady on Monday, 57-67. And this is the RFD Radio Network.
3: This is the early morning weather report for Tuesday from meteorologist Paul Otto for listeners on the RFD Radio Network. The slightly drier supply of air from eastern Wisconsin has reached as far south as our capital, and now it's going to retreat back to the north and give northeastern counties in the state one last comfortable day before the humidity levels creep back up to typical summer standards for every county in the state. For today, that best chance for isolated afternoon pop-up variety of slow-moving thunderstorms will be southern parts of the state where the humid times really have never left. And tomorrow will find us between two weather systems, one that will have settled along the Ohio River and the other to the north. And the northern system, that's over Minnesota and Wisconsin, will be a part of our future events that's slated to arrive on Thursday afternoon over northern parts of the state, beginning at first as just scattered rain showers at best with embedded thunderstorms that will take over as we go into Thursday night and then take a tour of the state into Friday morning as well. A similar second round is slated to arrive from the similar Northern Plains region from Friday afternoon and into Saturday as well. And this second wave will be slightly more significant and bring isolated severe storms mainly to southeast portions of the state that will prompt above normal precipitation for that portion of the state, while the rest of the counties will finish only slightly above normal. The mid-range forecast period for July the 12th through the 16th, our skies turn back to clear blue for this Sunday, and this represents the best opportunity for outside plans of all varieties, whether it be work or play with comfortable temperatures. But then our string of normal temperatures do end. Temperatures heat back up into above normal category with heat indices of 96 to 110 degrees, and that's going to be for about a 48-hour period before relief does arrive late on the 14th. This has been Freeze Notice. Meteorologist Paul Otto for the RFD Radio Network.
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8: All right, yesterday we talked about Vince Gill's new song, A Mother's Prayer. Here's some of the lyrics.
1: Okay.
8: So, like, later on in, like, five months, when I give you the lyrics, you'll know this.
1: Okay.
8: I packed my bags and left my mother standing there with a broken heart. I drove away in the dead of summer. It was time for me to make a brand new start.
1: Mm-hmm.
8: She said, chase that dream you're dreaming. The truth will come for you someday. A winning hand is just breaking even. The cards they deal you are the ones you play.
1: Mm.
8: Oh.
1: Pretty good. That's pretty sound advice. Wow. I would like to hear that the way Vince Gill sings it, too. That sounds really nice. Thanks for joining us. I'm DeLoss Yonke.
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1: Mitch Anthony here with today's Daily Dose. In Hermann Hesse's story, Journey to the East, we see a band of men on a mythical journey. The central figure of the story is Leo, who accompanies the party as a servant who does their menial chores, but who also sustains their spirits with song. Leo has extraordinary presence. All goes well until Leo disappears. The group then falls into disarray and the journey is abandoned. They cannot make it without the servant Leo. The narrator, one of the party, after years of wandering, finds Leo and is taken into the order that had sponsored the journey. There he discovers that Leo, whom he had known first as a servant, was in fact the head of the order, its guiding spirit, a great and noble leader. This story puts forth the truth that today's leaders are just beginning to comprehend. The great leader is seen as a servant first. That is the key to their greatness. History shows that great leaders look for opportunity to serve. We see it in people like Jesus, Gandhi, and others. A great leader is a person who is above no task or person, a person simply who is big enough to serve. Mitch Anthony reminding you once again that life is whatever you make it. 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
2: 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Royalty will be crowned on Monday and Tuesday at the fair. Monday at 7 p.m. will be the Miss and Little Miss pageants. On Tuesday at 7 p.m. will be the Junior Miss and Future Miss pageants. 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
0: It's time for your community calendar on WKRV and WPMB. 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Charter's Patio in downtown Vandalia will have Owen Goodman coming up on Wednesday evening from 6 to 8 p.m. Again, that's Owen Goodman from 6 to 8 p.m. at Charter's Patio in downtown Vandalia. 95th Annual Fayette County Fair gets started on Thursday at the Fayette County Fairgrounds in Brownstown. On Thursday at 7 p.m. will be the Fayette County Fair Parade, the morning after band live at 8 p.m. with bingo at 8 p.m. as well. Again, that's the 95th Annual Fayette County Fair getting underway on Thursday, running July 9th through 14th. Great news, Vandalia. 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
1: Time to get on the telly to call up Deal and Deli, Delmar Mills at Heck Chevrolet Vandalia, and away we go. 1-618-283-0381, and we will be with delightful, delicious, the sugar-free Delmar Mills of the Hills. 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
2: Good morning, Heck Chevrolet Vandalia.
1: Exactly now. Good morning, Delmar.
2: Hey, bud.
1: How are you this nice, fine, brisky morning?
2: I'm good. I love this weather. Absolutely. Man, it's nice and cool out. Man, my coffee tastes so good in this weather. Absolutely. How about you? How's your day going, buddy?
1: It's going pretty good so far. Well, Delmar, I have something to tell you here. It's about royalty. Now, normally I'd ask Tim, because he's Sir Tim, about royalty, but what do you know about Queen Elizabeth I? Now, this is the one from the 1500s.
2: I don't know a whole lot. I don't know a whole lot about Queen Elizabeth I. I know, she was probably from England.
1: Yeah.
2: I'm assuming.
1: That's,
2: I believe the Queen of England would have been back, my goodness, 1500s?
1: Yeah.
2: Probably.
1: 1500s. Well, she was known for her sweet tooth.
2: Really?
1: She set the trends of the 1500s. She was known for her sweet tooth.
2: No kidding.
1: But after years of sugary treats took its toll on her teeth, incredibly, her mouth was full of rotting teeth and inspired other women who wanted to copy her to blacken their own teeth to match.
2: Great idea.
1: That's going all out for fashion coolness there.
2: Yeah.
1: What the queen's doing. Let your teeth rot.
2: Yes. And if the queen's doing it, why wouldn't you do it? Yeah. I mean, how did they color it, did you say?
1: They blacken them somehow. I don't know how
2: have
1: you
2: a Sharpie.
1: They didn't have like they were like give me that Sharpie.
2: You know, and so they had to figure something out.
1: Yeah, shoe polish wasn't around, I don't think.
2: Right. Yeah. I mean, it sounds inexpensive too. You know, maybe back in the day though, they're like, hey, if you want to get your, you know, now you get your teeth whitened, but if you wanted to get them blackened back in the day, it was probably fairly expensive. You know,
1: yeah,
2: you go to the
1: blacksmith or something.
2: Yeah, exactly. That's probably where the blacksmith originated. And I'll be darned. And I bet he had a monopoly back in the day, didn't he?
1: Yeah.
2: Let me finish up this horse here and stuff, and then get it shoed, and I'll have you come on in, ma'am, and sit down the chair.
1: Whatever the barber couldn't cover, the blacksmith got.
2: Right. Man, that's not a bad idea. So if you're slow at one time of the year, you know, you're like, well, you know, we got teeth season coming up, so should be pretty busy. That sounds pretty good. Man,
1: those horses are going to have to wait.
2: Right. You're talking about this. You're talking about blackened and all that, which I love blackened food, by the way. I love that. I like all the special seasoning and stuff on that, especially fish. But we have it's a metallic black over across the road. It's a 2026 Chevrolet Traverse. It is the Z71 off-road package. So if someone's in the market and you want to stop down and take a look at that, I'm not kidding you. You do not have to get your teeth blackened to purchase this vehicle. Now, if that's something you'd like to do, I could probably get Kevin to do it in our detail shop. So, you know, maybe we should start doing something like that here too. You know, we could, that's not a bad idea. A little side gig. Anyway, stop down and take a look at these Chevrolet Traverses. These things are awesome. We got these inexpensive trucks are flying off the lot. We've got one out there right now. It's a 2014 Chevy Silverado. It's got 127,000 miles on it, but man, this is a nice, real nice local trade-in. It's a crew cab. It's got all the room that you're going to need for the family. It's got the tow package on there. It is cloth seats. And, man, this thing is really nice. It's got the upgraded 20-inch wheels on it. So if someone's in the market for an inexpensive pickup truck and you need room for the whole family, this would be a really good one to stop down and take a look at. 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It's going to be another affordable four-wheel drive pickup truck. We don't get to say that a lot, but it's affordable four-wheel drive. 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We ran it through the shop. We did quite a bit of stuff to it maintenance-wise and got it really ready. Spent quite a bit of money on it just making sure it's ready for the next owner. 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
1: I fell by the wayside like everyone else.

0: Louis Capaldi before you go. And it's Liz and Chris Tuesday morning. Time for the dirt now. And here's Liz.
1: Well, remember Ashley Tisdale's toxic mom group complaint?
0: Yeah.
1: Well, now it's being turned into a new comedy series called Toxic Moms for Netflix. Ashley is expected to star in the series along with Ali Wong. I love her. There is no word on when the series will debut.
0: Okay.
1: And Taylor Swift might be the first ever billion-dollar Vegas residency. Rumor has it, right after the wedding, she is now in talks to hold down a residency at the Sphere. Mm. Also, people are complaining about her wedding. A lot of guests say that the main issues were a buffet, the champagne ran dry, and a celebrity ranking arrival system.
0: Wow.
1: And Taylor Frankie Paul is confirming she went to rehab. She says she made the decision to reset. She says she found a really good antidepressant that has been making a difference for her. She says she's disappointed that her decision to get help was weaponized against her. And that's your dirt.
0: The 2026 NFL Flag Championships presented by Toyota are headed to Westfield, Indiana. 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
5: 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For today, we'll see partly sunny skies with a high of 84. Tonight, partly cloudy, low 66. Mostly sunny on Wednesday, the high 87. 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
8: This is severe weather season. Severe thunderstorms and tornadoes can develop rapidly. And WKRV and WPME will keep you informed when severe weather is a possibility. 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We'll bring you the latest forecasts from the National Weather Service and current radar reports. Listen for severe weather updates on WKRV and WPME, brought to you by the Fayette County Farm Bureau, where it's all about farm, family, and food.
0: It's Liz and Chris, and it's Hozier. 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

0: Daddy swims, lose control, and it's Liz and Chris.
1: Well, this is actually kind of interesting. Nike has a new shoe, okay? It's called the Nike Mind.
0: Okay.
1: And according to Nike, this shoe is designed to improve your focus and reduce stress.
0: Oh.
1: Right?
0: Mm-hmm.
1: The shoe works by stimulating sensory nerves in the foot.
0: Uh-huh.
1: I've actually always heard that our feet have a lot of sensory nerves, but I don't know anything about that. According to Nike, these shoes will help reduce activity in the brain and prevent things like daydreaming and wandering minds.
0: Wow.
1: But I enjoy daydreaming. Where else am I going to marry Andrew Garfield?
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0: is the music you want to hear for the workday. That is Poison. Every rose has its thorn. Hey, summer family reunion time is underway. Over 200,000 families will get together this summer and celebrating one another. 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
7: 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Charter's Patio in downtown Vandalia will have Owen Goodman coming up on Wednesday evening from 6 to 8 p.m. Again, that's Owen Goodman from 6 to 8 p.m. at Charter's Patio in downtown Vandalia. 95th Annual Fayette County Fair gets started on Thursday at the Fayette County Fairgrounds in Brownstown. On Thursday at 7 p.m. will be the Fayette County Fair Parade. The morning after, band live at 8 p.m. with bingo at 8 p.m. as well. Again, that's the 95th Annual Fayette County Fair getting underway on Thursday, running July 9th through 14th. Great news, Vandalia. 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

0: A great performance from Bruno Mars and Lady Gaga, Die With a Smile. And he is on the romantic tour. And I can tell you, he does perform that song during the tour. And it is quite impressive. He sits just himself with a piano and sings a few ballads, which is kind of my favorite because you really get to see the raw talent of many artists when they go acoustic.
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2: Let's check the markets down the RFD radio network. I'm Jim Taylor. Corn, beans, and Chicago wheat all slightly lower at this hour. September corn down 2.5, 435 and three quarters. December corn down 2, 455 and three quarters. March corn 470 and a half, down 2 pennies. August beans down 5.5, 1178 and a half. September beans down 5.25, 1175 and three quarters. November beans 1187 and three quarters, down 4.5. September Chicago wheat 612 and three quarters, down 1.25. December KC wheat down 5.5, 658 and three quarters. August bean meal down $1.70, 311.20. August bean oil 68.28, up 52 cents. Livestock trade, August feeders down 12 cents, 360.37. August live cattle down $1.15, 237.95. July lean hogs 93.07, down 27 cents. Energy market, September Brent crude oil up $1.76, 73.75. Jim Taylor.
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5: 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For today, we'll see partly sunny skies with a high of 84. Tonight, partly cloudy, low 66. Mostly sunny on Wednesday, the high 87. 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
6: This is severe weather season. Severe thunderstorms and tornadoes can develop rapidly. At WKRV and WPME, we'll keep you informed when severe weather is a possibility. 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We'll bring you the latest forecasts from the National Weather Service and current radar reports. 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

0: music from Miley Cyrus and Flowers. That is a Grammy award-winning song. And, you know, I remember the Grammy performance on that one. She kind of went back to the 70s with the hair and the dress. It was actually a great performance. That's what I love about the Grammys. They deliver those performances that we never forget.
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2: 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I'm DeLoss Yonke. How would we respond after big gains yesterday? Down just a skosh today. September corn down 3/4, 437.5. December down a quarter, 457.5. March down a quarter, 472.25. August soybeans down 1 3/4, 1182.25. November down 1.5, 1190.75. January down 1 3/4, 1203.5. September wheat down 3/4, 613.25. KC down 2 3/4, 647. Livestock, August lean hogs down 197, 96.55. August live cattle down 112, 237.97. August feeders are up 27, 360.77. Crude up 184, 70.39. RFP Radio Network.
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0: Todd Stapleton with News Center. We will be partly sunny and mild throughout the day today. We're looking at partly sunny skies today, the high 84, partly cloudy skies tonight, the low 66. Looking ahead, Wednesday should be much the same, although just a bit warmer. Showers and thunderstorms come back into the forecast on Thursday night and continue into Saturday. The issue of the Kaskaskia River water intake not working and potentially getting it repaired came up for discussion during two different meetings on Monday night at Vandalia City Hall. Nearly 20 years ago, a new river intake was paid for by the city and put in place, but that new intake has rarely worked for any sustained amount of time. And for the past decade or longer, Vandalia Lake has been the prime or only water source for the city of Vandalia. During the Lake Committee meeting, a Vandalia Lake resident brought up the fact that Vandalia Lake is currently the only water source for the city of Vandalia and wanted to know more information on why that was the case. City Administrator Letitia Pasley and Mayor Doug Knabel both gave a little history on the river intake.
1: Basically, our river intake silts in. It never has really worked since the Corps of Engineers directed us. Right. They were putting it in when I started here in 2007. Yeah. It's really, the lake's been our primary water source for probably over 10 years.
2: Yeah, so it hasn't been really, honestly, it hasn't been the last three or four. It's ever since the intake hasn't been functioning. That has been our primary source.
1: We were connected to wells that Kaskaskia Springs water, but it's very, very minimal. It cannot support our water plant whatsoever.
2: Plus, with the new water plant, there's well water can present challenges.
0: But Mayor Knabel says getting the river back as a water source is something they are making a priority and is part of their recently worked on strategic plan.
2: So we are finishing up our strategic plan, and I will tell you one of the top three or four things that's coming out of that is addressing a second source of water. I don't think there's a concern from a capacity standpoint, because even as low as it got last year, you know, we had the people from the University of Illinois that went out and did a, you know, like a geo study of the lake. The capacity is there, but I'm more concerned about what if it ever gets compromised, right? Because you see Clinton, for example, is having issues, or Sullivan, I believe. You know, that's more of a drought. Mattoon, it was compromised last year. So, you know, one of the priorities, and we'll speak for the council, but one of the things that was highlighted is trying to address why the river intake doesn't work any longer. So that's probably not going to be a cheap fix, but we need it's kind of been tabled, and it's something we need to get back kind of on the forefront.
0: As Mayor Knabel stated, he is not worried so much about the lake having the capacity to handle the water needed, but more if there would be something that compromised the lake and took away their only water source. The matter was also discussed briefly during the Vandalia City Council meeting that followed the Lake Committee on Monday night. Vandalia Mayor Doug Knabel gives an update on the project to remove or start removing siltation from Vandalia Lake at Monday's Lake Committee. Mayor Knabel says that they have just one more landowner to get on board before they can move forward.
2: We've said in the past there's 8 lots that are affected. We have agreements in essence with 7 of the 8. The other one we've had conversations with, we're going to have a follow-up conversation on Thursday. They had some questions for the engineer potentially. So I've been saying this for a while, but hopefully, fingers crossed, by the end of this week we'll have all 8 in place, and then Lee's can finish his. I mean, really, until we have secured agreements from all 8, Lee can't finish his final design, because if one of them says no, that alters how he has to design it. And, you know, the one cove that's remaining, or the one lot that's remaining, is kind of a key one, so that would really alter the plan, so to speak. But, everybody so far has been good to work with. The last one just has some additional questions we're trying to address, and hopefully we'll have it finished this week.
0: Knabel says once they get that last landowner on board, he estimates they would be able to go out for bid on the project 30 days after that. And he says they're still hoping to start the project this season, but now probably sometime in the fall. Governor J.B. Pritzker says Illinois does not need semi-automatic weapons. The governor spoke at a cannabis dispensary in Chicago on Thursday this past week, 2 days after the U.S. Supreme Court agreed to hear a case challenging Cook County's ban on purchases of semi-automatic weapons. Governor Pritzker said Illinois banned the weapons statewide for a reason.
3: We can stand for the Second Amendment. and allow people to have weapons to defend themselves. They don't need a weapon that can fire that many bullets in a single second.
0: Second Amendment Foundation founder Alan Gottlieb said on the States with Greg Bishop, it's long overdue for the case to be heard.
4: There's no doubt in my mind, I believe that those bans are going to bite the dust. I don't think the Supreme Court would have taken this case if they weren't going to overturn the bans.
0: Cook County's ban has been in place since 1993. Illinois implemented a statewide ban in 2023. Governor Pritzker signed a law into effect that lawmakers say intends to increase renter protection statewide. While the measure initially grew skepticism from many landlords, the law reached what some now call, quote, workable. State law specifically targets undisclosed and junk fees that some tenants may not see on their lease. It provides tenants with new transparencies, specifically that all fees must be listed on the first page of a lease. It also prohibits application fees larger than $50 in most states. Any fee for a change or renewal of a lease, after hours maintenance, and multiple others. State Representative Nabil Saeed explains the process of working the bill into its now signed form while on the House floor earlier this year.
5: And this is simply trying to remove the ability to put additional fees that we have heavily negotiated that are just causing undue burdens on individuals that are looking for housing.
0: The law took 2 years of legislative session to get past the finish line and to the governor's desk. Now the governor has signed it. The law will take effect on January 1st. Illinois is taking action to protect residents from advancements in artificial intelligence. Governor Pritzker signed the Artificial Intelligence Safety Measures Act.
6: Rather than sitting back and waiting for those to emerge, our legislation proactively seeks to find risk, to embed safety and accountability into the industry, and to promote public trust.
0: The landmark legislation established what officials say is the nation's strongest framework for AI safety, transparency, and accountability. The law requires the largest AI developers to identify, disclose the mitigation risk, while providing independent oversight and protections for workers who report safety concerns. Illinois State Police identifying the Missouri man who was seriously wounded in an officer-involved shooting at a church in Effingham. Authorities say security at St. John's Lutheran Church contacted Effingham police on Sunday to report a suspicious man inside the church wishing to speak with the pastor. Officers located Alan Gattino and learned he arrived in a vehicle that was reported stolen out of Marion County. They attempted to restrain him. Gattino pulled out a firearm, which discharged, hitting him. He was sent to the hospital with life-threatening injuries. Governor J.B. Pritzker reaction to the resignation of State Representative Harry Benton. The Plainfield Democrat reportedly stepped down last week over unspecified sexual harassment allegations revealed in a report from the Legislative Inspector General. Governor Pritzker believes that Benton made the right decision, saying one of the possible reasons he chose to resign is so the report cannot be released. Illinois House Speaker Emanuel Chris Welch said he requested Benton's resignation immediately after receiving the report. In his resignation letter, the two-term representative said the matter has placed tremendous strain on his family and asked that their privacy be honored. We'll check obituary information up next.
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8: Weather for the rest of today, partly sunny, the high 84. Tonight, partly cloudy skies with a low of 66. For tomorrow, Wednesday, mostly sunny skies. We'll see a high of 87.
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8: 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Charter's Patio in downtown Vandalia will have Owen Goodman coming up on Wednesday evening from 6 to 8 p.m. Again, that's Owen Goodman from 6 to 8 p.m. at Charter's Patio in downtown Vandalia. 95th Annual Fayette County Fair gets started on Thursday at the Fayette County Fairgrounds in Brownstown. On Thursday at 7 p.m. will be the Fayette County Fair Parade, the morning after band live at 8 p.m. with bingo at 8 p.m. as well. Again, that's the 95th Annual Fayette County Fair getting underway on Thursday, running July 9th through 14th. Great news, Vandalia. 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

0: In from the movie K-pop Demon Hunters, which is really a great movie. 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
4: 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For today, we'll see partly sunny skies with a high of 84. Tonight, partly cloudy, low 66. Mostly sunny on Wednesday, the high 87. 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
0: One of the biggest movies of the summer will be Toy Story 5, and part of the soundtrack is none other than Taylor Swift. This is from the movie I Knew It, I Knew You.

0: 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It's strategically planned music programmed by real human beings. 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

0: saying goodbye. Don't worry, we'll never leave you. 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

0: That is Rihanna and Only Girl in the World. I've got your random happy for the day. Actor Milo Ventimiglia's family just got a little bit bigger. The actor and his wife, Jara Mariano, welcomed the second baby together, Rock Anthony Makoa Ventimiglia, on Monday, July 6th. Mariano shared the exciting news on Instagram alongside a sweet black and white photo showing her hand, Ventimiglia's hand, and their 18-month-old daughter, Kialo Corral's hand, all holding onto the newborn's tiny fingers. Congratulations to the family.
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4: I'm Todd Stapleton, WPMB Weather. 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For today, we'll see partly sunny skies with a high of 84. Tonight, partly cloudy, low 66. Mostly sunny on Wednesday, the high 87. 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
0: Justin Bieber and the Kid Laroi, they have remained good friends ever since recording this, and it's been a few years since they recorded this big hit for the two of them. 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

0: There's the new bride herself, that is Taylor Swift and the fate of Ophelia. The historical drama Young Washington did very well at the box office during the Independence Day weekend, so much so that a sequel to Young Washington has been announced. John Irwin, the guy behind the film, says, yes, we are working on another one right now. Another Revolutionary War epic on the year 1776. He added, if you think Young Washington is big, you just wait for 1776. It's epic in every way. It's another incredible chapter in this man's life and legacy. Now, 1776 currently does not have a release date, but it does look like it is on the way. 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
2: 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For today, we'll see partly sunny skies with a high of 84. Tonight, partly cloudy, low 66. Mostly sunny on Wednesday, the high 87. 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
0: Time now for one of the biggest hits in recent years. It's Teddy Swims and Lose Control.

Benson Boone. Sorry, I'm here for someone else. Benson Boone's tour begins today. His Wanted Man tour officially kicks off today in Pittsburgh, Pennsylvania.

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0: God is journey and faithfully. It is that time for the hash for today. Team USA's run of the 2026 FIFA World Cup has come to an end. Belgium, in front of a sold-out U.S. heavy crowd in Seattle, defeated the USMNT 4-1. 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
8: 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For today, we'll see partly sunny skies with a high of 84. Tonight, partly cloudy, low 66. Mostly sunny on Wednesday, the high 87. 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
0: This one a major hit for both Post Malone and Morgan Wallen. It's I Had Some Help.

0: That is George Michael. Now, as far as major hits from George Michael go, that one, kind of a moody hit for George Michael. I mean, it's kind of a haunting song when you listen to it. It's Father Figure.
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12: 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Charter's Patio in downtown Vandalia will have Owen Goodman coming up on Wednesday evening from 6 to 8 p.m. Again, that's Owen Goodman from 6 to 8 p.m. at Charter's Patio in downtown Vandalia. 95th Annual Fayette County Fair gets started on Thursday at the Fayette County Fairgrounds in Brownstown. On Thursday at 7 p.m. will be the Fayette County Fair Parade. The morning after, band live at 8 p.m. with bingo at 8 p.m. as well. Again, that's the 95th Annual Fayette County Fair getting underway on Thursday, running July 9th through 14th. Great news, Vandalia. 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

0: one dancey hit courtesy of Bruno Mars, it is I Just Might. Anya Taylor-Joy is the latest big name to join the next Lord of the Rings movie, The Hunt for Gollum. Lord of the Rings, The Hunt for Gollum is going to be directed by Andy Serkis, who's reprising his role of Gollum. Now for this film, Ian McKellen's going to return as Gandalf, alongside Elijah Wood as Frodo and Lee Pace as Thranduil. Taylor-Joy joins an ensemble of new cast members for the franchise, including Kate Winslet as Marigold, Jamie Dornan as Strider, and Leo Woodall as Halvard. The Hunt for Gollum is set to hit theaters on December 17th of 2027. 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
5: 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For tonight, we'll see partly cloudy skies tonight with a low of 66. For tomorrow, Wednesday, mostly sunny with a high of 87. 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

0: That is Earth, Wind, and Fire in September. Now, if guys want to be a little more successful at dating, they really have to do a little more nodding. Body language experts, they tell us that guys nod while their date is talking to them, as it shows that they're listening and absorbing what is being said. This takes a little effort, as men usually only nod when they agree with something, while women, they tend to nod more naturally in conversations to show that they're paying attention.
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9: 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It's brought to you by Connexus. Charter's Patio in downtown Vandalia will have Owen Goodman coming up on Wednesday evening from 6 to 8 p.m. Again, that's Owen Goodman from 6 to 8 p.m. at Charter's Patio in downtown Vandalia. 95th Annual Fayette County Fair gets started on Thursday at the Fayette County Fairgrounds in Brownstown. 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The morning after, band live at 8 p.m. with bingo at 8 p.m. as well. Again, that's the 95th Annual Fayette County Fair getting underway on Thursday, running July 9th through 14th. 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

0: and a shaboozy and a party song, especially fun to listen to during the summertime, I think. 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

0: is George Michael and Wham, and a hit song featuring one of the most famous sax solos in the history of pop music, I think. That's Careless Whisper. 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
6: 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For tonight, we'll see partly cloudy skies tonight with a low of 66. For tomorrow, Wednesday, mostly sunny with a high of 87. 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
0: I don't think there's any debate that it's a good thing to preserve some of your treasured memories on camera. That's okay. The danger is living behind the lens. I mean, you don't want to forget to live in the now. And that's really the point of this one from Ed Sheeran, It's Camera.

0: That is Will to Power, that hit medley of classic rock songs, really. Baby, I Love Your Way and Freebird. It's kind of ironic. Baby, I Love Your Way from Frampton never hit number one. Freebird from Skynyrd never hit number one. But that record from Will to Power became a number one hit.
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9: 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Charter's Patio in downtown Vandalia will have Owen Goodman coming up on Wednesday evening from 6 to 8 p.m. Again, that's Owen Goodman from 6 to 8 p.m. at Charter's Patio in downtown Vandalia. 95th Annual Fayette County Fair gets started on Thursday at the Fayette County Fairgrounds in Brownstown. On Thursday at 7 p.m. will be the Fayette County Fair Parade. The morning after, band live at 8 p.m. with bingo at 8 p.m. as well. 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Great news, Vandalia. 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